The Rolling Stones on Radio Woodstock, Jumpin' Jack Flash. Cimonde, before that, Brothers on the Slide. Arlo Parks with Beams, Camp, and the Cat Empire. What's up? It's Leija. Thanks for hanging with me this evening. Coming up later tonight at 10 is Woodstock Jams, of course, every Wednesday with Lenny. We'll keep the music going just a bit longer. This is Luscious Jackson.

0: 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It's Emily King at Opus 40 in Saugerties. 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

T-Rex on Radio Woodstock, Bang a Gong, and Holly Cook. 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This is The War and Treaty, Can't Hurt Me Anymore.

0: Radio Woodstock, 100.1 Talking Heads, Take Me to the River. Stevie Wonder and the War and Treaty, You Can't Hurt Me Anymore. 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Thank you for voting in our monthly music survey. 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It's Leija, by the way. Thanks for hanging with me. I've got Brandi Carlile and Jack Johnson coming up, then a whole other hour of music, and Woodstock Jams is at 10.
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0: Radio Woodstock 100.1. That's Durando, Didn't I? Jack Johnson and Brandi Carlile with her latest single, Life on the Run. It's Leija. Thank you so much for hanging with me this evening. Coming up, Joni Mitchell and Fleetwood Mac.
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Fleetwood Mac on Radio Woodstock, Think About Me. Traveling Wilburys, Joni Mitchell, and Josiah and the Bonnevilles, Hell Without the Flames. It's Leisure. We'll keep the music going a bit longer with a new one from the Womack sisters, continuing in the family's musical legacy.

0: Mount Joy on Radio Woodstock. That's Dirty Love. Sheryl Crow, Sarah McLachlan with All This Disaster. Also The Cure and Kurt Vile with his latest Chance to Bleed. It's Leija, and with that, I'm going to get on out of here. Thank you so much for tuning in, and I hope you'll stick around for Woodstock Jams with Lenny. That's coming right up.
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We got the setting. Sunshine, fresh air. We got the team behind us. So, let's play two.

The double dose of dead turns into a triple play, so hang on tight. Watkins Glen 73, jumping like a Willie's in four-wheel drive on WDST.

The originator, not the imitator. Yep. Woodstock Jams on Radio Woodstock. That's Rat Dog, Bobby, and Charlie Musselwhite doing the Al Green thing, Take Me to the River. And the Dead with Sugar Mag and Loser. And what do we play up top here? My memory must serve me well. Hell in a Bucket, of course. That's where we're headed. Goose is up with a live Earthling or Alien. And this is Woodstock Jams. Thank you so much for tuning in tonight.

Well, gee, Jack, it's been a while since we've been back here to the good old Bar Divan. And I don't get back up to upstate New York as much as I'd like to. I used to live up there back in the 80s. I know my buddy Uncle Willie's out there. Willie, see you later, bud. We were talking, Jack and I were talking a little bit backstage. Uncle Willie's on Broadway. In the word of that great folk poet, Johnny Otis, we done some shit made the whole world wonder. Anyhow.

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1: Yeah, if you don't know Yorma, you don't know Jack. Still Making It Happen, recorded right over there at the Bar Devon. Hot Tuna's Hesitation Blues on Radio Woodstock. And a tip of the cap, as always, to Uncle Willie. And I'm Lenny Block, Widespread Panic. Fish from the Clifford Ball in 96. And a nice live Earthling or Alien from Goose. 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
1: Hey, we got a big show happening live on our Steeple Session stage here at Radio Woodstock this Friday. Pigeons playing ping pong. If you won tickets from us or if you got the email, we will see you this Friday for Pigeons Playing Ping Pong. We'll get to some of their music shortly here on WDST. And let's go ahead and do a couple of things recorded right here at Radio Woodstock. About a year and a half ago, Eggy with Burritos El Chavo 2. 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

Aaron from Woodstock on guitar, Low Faber, these days in New Orleans, Louisiana. And that day, they appeared live in our studios right here on Highway 28 in West Hurley, God Street Wine. I'm hoping to have some good news about a live show maybe sometime around Halloween. Keep it here for more. God Street Wine recorded at WDST. And Eggy, they did that one with Asia a year and a half ago. Burritos El Chavo 2 on WDST. The brand new one from Billy Strings, it's coming up. First, we got Mo live. Woodstock Jams on WDST.

They are playing a very special and unique show for us right here at Radio Woodstock 100.1 WDST this Friday. Congratulations if you won tickets, or if you, as a member and supporter of WDST, got the email. Pigeons playing ping pong, that's high as five. Billy String's brand new one, Burn the Other End, and Moe started that set at WDST. We got a date for Lamp, and yes, there's a low ticket alert. 10-10, as in October 10th, playing the Levon Helm Studios. Here's Lamp on Radio Woodstock.

Sometimes you just don't want it to end. Watkins Glen live, summer of 73. Watkins Glen in the state park at Watkins Glen, New York, at the racetrack. And the Allman Brothers Band doing Mountain Jam on Radio Woodstock. Lap doing Out of Curiosity. They are playing at Leibon's on October 10th. Scott Metzger and crew, looking forward to a great show. Lamp on WDST. And I'm Lenny Block. It's always a hoot picking out the tunes for you every Wednesday night from our friends at Colony Woodstock. We thank you so much. Colony Woodstock in the heart of town. You can't miss them. 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Don't be just good. Be good for something. And I love you.

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0: 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Like 15 years ago, that store's unlocked and open. And Jesse Wells from his latest, Won't You Come Out Tonight? Smoke and haze and 65 degrees, 6 o'clock in the morning. 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
1: AP News, I'm Marcela Sanchez. The U.S. has intensified its strikes on Iran, hitting targets further north. Iranian state media reports some strikes were close to Tehran. U.S. forces also fired into a ship accused of trying to break the U.S. naval blockade. Iran retaliated, firing missiles and drones at Bahrain, Jordan, and Kuwait earlier today. Acting Attorney General Todd Blanche faced questions from skeptical senators in his confirmation hearing. The AP's Ed Donahue reports he was asked about a fund that would compensate allies of President Trump and a tax immunity deal for the president.
2: There is no weaponization fund. The weaponization fund is dead. It's not moving forward.
3: Texas Republican John Cornyn is skeptical.
4: Just to be clear, the president of the United States, who was a plaintiff in this lawsuit, has not agreed in writing to delete the weaponization fund, and there's no guarantee that he or one of the other plaintiffs might raise that issue by way of a lawsuit and a breach of contract lawsuit in the future.
3: Cornyn has not committed his support for Blanche. Following the death of South Carolina's Lindsey Graham, there are 11 Republicans and 10 Democrats on the Senate Judiciary Committee. If even one Republican on that committee votes no on Blanche, the nomination would be rejected. Ed Donahue, Washington.
1: Trump is making a primetime address to the nation today. That's expected to include discussion of election issues. The president has not revealed what he'll say in his speech, but teased, quote, really big news. The New York Times has filed a motion to quash subpoenas that the Justice Department served on journalists who reported on security concerns involving the new Qatari gifted Air Force One. More on this story at apnews.com. This is AP News. AP correspondent Haya Panjwani reports on the ongoing reflecting pool saga.
5: The drained reflecting pool is revealing that President Trump's new blue liner is now looking closer to gray. An Associated Press team viewed the Lincoln Memorial reflecting pool from the Washington Monument and spotted the color change from American flag blue to gray. The pool was drained and debris was removed after Independence Day fireworks. Trump's renovation project has faced setbacks, including algae blooms and peeling paint. The project's cost soared from $1.5 million to over $16 million by June. Trump blames vandals for the problems, while critics point to poor repair work. Several people face charges for allegedly damaging the pool. Haya Panjwani, Washington.
1: Argentina is headed to the World Cup final after beating England 2-1. The team plays Spain on Sunday in New Jersey. More stories at apnews.com. I'm Marcela Sanchez, AP News.
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2: 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The New York Knicks won Best Team at the ESPY Awards. WNBA, Valkyries beat the Fever in Indiana. Golden State has won 8 in a row. New York Liberty at Dallas tonight. Smoke and haze in mid-80s today. Partly cloudy, 60 tonight. Sun, mid-80s tomorrow. Rain on Saturday. That means Reggae on the Rocks with the big takeovers moved to Sunday at Opus 40 in Saugerties. We're live from the old church on Highway 28. Ring the bell. Start us up. Thursday morning. Let's go to the beach just for a few minutes in the breakfast lounge. Radio Woodstock.

0: Radio Woodstock 100.1. A few minutes on the beach in the breakfast lounge today. That's Neil Young on the beach. Here, Leija is going to play that whole record on Monday night for record night. A new one from Cage the Elephant, Beaches in Tennessee. There's no coastal beaches, obviously, in Tennessee, but according to TripAdvisor, Douglas Headwater and Old Hickory are some pretty good beaches there, some clear water beaches in Tennessee. Ramones Rockaway Beach and Martha and the Muffins Echo Beach. Still a little smoky beaches on the Jersey Shore today, hazy with wildfire smoke, but it looks pretty clear down past Delaware all the way to Miami if you're taking a little trip. Beatles and Neville Brothers and Josiah and the Bonnevilles all coming.
1: The Mammals, the Milk Carton Kids, Tuba Skinny, Jim Queskin and Samoa Wilson, Jay Unger and Molly Mason, Chatham County Line, The Big Takeover, Gail Ann Dorsey, Arm of the Sea Theater, and many more at the Summer Hoot. 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
1: Radio Woodstock 100.1, as heard in such films as Curious George. It's Jack Johnson, Upside Down. It's like he knew what was coming 20 years ago. Josiah and the Bonnevilles, Going Gone, from Josiah's latest record. It's 65 degrees now, 6:31. 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
2: AP Sports, I'm Mike Kempin. Fans are celebrating in Buenos Aires following Argentina's dramatic 2-1 win over England in a World Cup semifinal. Argentina scored two late second-half goals to erase a 1-0 deficit. It will now face Spain in the title game Sunday afternoon, trying to repeat as World Cup champs. LeBron James may shed some light on his future plans. The NBA's all-time leading scorer, who's a free agent, is scheduled to speak publicly this afternoon. The Milwaukee Brewers acquired right-handed pitcher Lance McCullers Jr. from the Houston Astros for outfielder prospect Jaden Fielder. New Orleans Saints running back Alvin Kamara has agreed to restructure his contract for the coming season. The deal is expected to keep him in New Orleans, but it doesn't preclude the Saints from trading him. I'm Mike Kempin, AP Sports.
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11: Hi, it's Devin. 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

0: hail the Sun King, Radio Woodstock, 100.1 Beatles medley from Abbey Road, Iron of Wine and Fiona Apple, Angatine, Nini Rushi from Big Takeover going to join us this morning. The Reggae on the Rocks concert moved to Sunday, scheduled for Saturday, but with rain in the forecast, some heavy rain in the forecast on Saturday, so it's going to be Sunday. Opus 40 in Saugerties.
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0: 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And Minetti, if you're heard on a bike, call Alex and Mike, 845-6000, Minetti.law. Smoke and haze into the mid-80s today. 65 degrees now. Brand new from Alabama Shakes. I feel hope coming.

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1: Just cool.
0: And Neville Brothers covering Steve Miller. Ringo Starr coming to town. Bethel Woods, September 25th. Win tickets later today with Justin. It's 66 degrees, now 7:01. 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
2: AP News, I'm Marcela Sanchez. Defense Secretary Pete Hegseth has announced a new policy to test troops for low testosterone. The AP's Ed Donahue has more.
3: In a video posted on social media, Hegseth says testosterone deficiency tests are necessary to allow service members to operate at their absolute best.
4: Under the supervision of our world-class medical professionals, warfighters age 30 and older are going to be tested annually as part of their periodic health assessment. It's a health assessment that happens every year. We're just adding this.
3: Hegseth mentions troops, but it appears he's talking only about testing men in uniform for hormone irregularities.
4: As we know, the modern battlefield is brutal and unrelenting. It requires and demands maximum psychological and mental readiness.
3: In the House, Pennsylvania Democrat Chrissy Houlihan, an Air Force veteran, hopes men and women will be tested, saying the announcement proves Hegseth takes direction from the far corners of the manosphere. Ed Donahue, Washington.
2: Acting Attorney General Todd Blanche will face more questioning at his Senate confirmation hearing today. Lawmakers are expected to ask him more about the creation of a fund to compensate allies of President Trump and a tax immunity deal for the president. Trump says Immigration and Customs Enforcement officers should keep making vehicle stops. A plan had been announced Tuesday to suspend most of the vehicle stops because of recent fatal shootings. World shares mostly declined today and oil prices slipped despite a flurry of strikes between the U.S. and Iran. U.S. futures edged lower, while selling of artificial intelligence-related shares weighed on benchmarks in South Korea and Japan. More stories at apnews.com. This is AP News. AP correspondent Karen Shamas reports on more Israeli military killings of Palestinians in Gaza since a ceasefire agreement.
5: Israel has killed at least a dozen Palestinians in Gaza in the past 2 days from airstrikes. On Wednesday, Israeli strikes killed three Palestinian family members in central Gaza. On Tuesday, a Palestinian woman and six Palestinian police officers were killed by an Israeli strike on a police station in Jabalia refugee camp. The Israeli military claimed some officers were Hamas militants but provided no evidence. The United Nations has condemned Israeli military attacks on Gaza's police, raising concerns about Israel's targeting distinctions. Despite agreeing on a ceasefire towards the end of 2025, Israel has killed a further 1,123 Palestinians in Gaza. I'm Karen Shemas.
2: And I'm Marcela Sanchez, AP News.
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0: Argentina rallied with two goals late, and they beat England 2-1. Messi assisted on both. That means it's Spain-Argentina for the final Sunday at MetLife Stadium. England will play France for third place on Saturday. Local football, Stockade FC lost to Met Oval 2-0 in the North Division final. New York Knicks won Best Team at the ESPY Awards last night. WNBA, Golden State won at Indiana. The Valkyries have won 8 in a row. Liberty at Dallas tonight. The world's oldest golf tournament, the British Open, begins today. 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Partly cloudy, low 60s tonight, sun mid-80s tomorrow. Rain in the forecast Saturday, so Reggae on the Rocks with the big takeover at Opus 40 is moved to Sunday night. Rolling Stones' new record is out now, Foreign Tongues. And in a recent interview with the NME, Mick Jagger said maybe there's going to be more Rolling Stones concerts.
11: So does that mean we haven't seen the last of the Rolling Stones? Well,
12: hopefully not. I mean, you know, I don't know. I want to do shows, definitely want to do shows. I don't think it'll be shows this year, but I hope to do some next year for the Stones.
11: Why not this year? Because the press was saying that it was because Keith couldn't commit.
12: Keith couldn't commit and he wasn't feeling so great about touring and everything.
11: Yeah.
12: Which leads you on to the question of residences, for instance. Very much in the news at one point.
11: Well, like a Vegas residency.
12: But, you know, like people doing, you know, like Harry Styles doing.
11: Oh, I see.
12: I mean, he's still touring, but I still said to people, well, he's still touring, though. He's not just staying in one place. He's doing, like, you know, Amsterdam, London, New York, you know. Like,
11: yeah.
12: That's still touring.
11: We are going to get live dates next year, hopefully.
12: Hopefully.
11: Yeah. Like UK, or you don't know?
12: I don't know. I haven't got that far. I'll let you know when I know.
13: No!

0: Peter Tosh, Mick Jagger from
1: Bush Doctor, Rolling Stones records and tapes, Don't Look Back, and from the new record, Foreign Tongues, Never Want to Lose You. Maybe Rolling Stones live somewhere next year, according to Mick Jagger in that NME interview. Lumineers and Norah Jones on the way. 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

0: Paul Weller, The Jam, Radio Woodstock 100.1. Heads in a Haze in a Heat Wave. Norah Jones from the Allaire Sessions would come away with me. Vankley Tire Clue. In just a moment now, WDST News at 7:30. 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
1: I'm Marcela Sanchez with an AP News Minute. Acting Attorney General Todd Blanche is facing more questioning at a Senate confirmation hearing. The AP's Ed Donahue reports he was asked yesterday about a fund that would compensate allies of President Trump and a tax immunity deal for the president.
2: There is no weaponization fund. The weaponization fund is dead. It's not moving forward.
3: Texas Republican John Cornyn is skeptical.
4: Just to be clear, the president of the United States, who is a plaintiff in this lawsuit, has not agreed in writing to delete the weaponization fund, and there's no guarantee that he or one of the other plaintiffs might raise that issue by way of a lawsuit and a breach of contract lawsuit in the future.
3: Following the death of South Carolina's Lindsey Graham, there are 11 Republicans and 10 Democrats on the Senate Judiciary Committee. If even one Republican on that committee votes no on Blanche, the nomination would be rejected. Ed Donahue, Washington.
1: And I'm Marcela Sanchez.
0: Argentina rallied past England, so they're in the World Cup final Sunday against Spain. France, England, Saturday for third place. New York Knicks won best team at the ESPY Awards. Clouds of smoke, hazy sun, mid-80s today, partly cloudy, 60 tonight, sunny in mid-80s for tomorrow. 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Route 9W, Lake Katrine. 16th of July, 1945, the first atomic bomb successfully tested in New Mexico. 1951, Catcher in the Rye, J.D. Salinger, was published. 1966, Ginger Baker, Eric Clapton, Jack Bruce got together to form The Cream. 2007 was the shortest concert ever when the White Stripes played one note. They got in the Guinness Book of World Records for that. And then the category was eliminated. Too many submissions for that. Too many people trying to play less than one note. Here's the clue today. 1969, Apollo 11 launched and landed on the moon 76 hours later. How many men have walked on the moon? 845-679-WDST. How many men have walked on the moon? 679 WDST.
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5: 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Apollo 11 launched July 16th, 1969, landed July 20th. 845-679-WDST. 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

0: and the Bunny Man, Radio Woodstock 100.1, Killer Moon. R.E.M. Man on the Moon. 12 men have walked on the moon. 28 have traveled, including the crew of the Artemis II earlier this year, but they only came within a couple thousand miles of the moon. Harrison Schmitt, 1972, was the last one on the moon, as far as we know. Stevie Nicks, Stevie Wonder, Goose Coming. 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

0: Radio Woodstock 100.1. Fleetwood Mac, Stevie Nicks from Tusk, and Goose from their new record. Nene Rushy from The Big Takeover are going to join us in just a couple of minutes. The show has moved to Sunday at Opus 40, Reggae on the Rocks. Rain in the forecast for Saturday, so the show is now going to be on Sunday night. Clouds of smoke, a hazy sun, 71 degrees at 8 o'clock, WDST News Time.
1: AP News, I'm Marcela Sanchez. President Trump's intelligence director nominee clashed with Democrats yesterday over the 2020 election, the AP's Ed Donahue reports.
2: Jay Clayton was asked by Democrats over and over again whether former President Joe Biden won the election and defeated Donald Trump.
3: Joe Biden was certified as the president of the United States.
2: Clayton wouldn't say outright Biden won and didn't answer when questioned by Georgia Democrat John Ossoff.
4: You refuse to answer a basic question about who won a presidential election, but you asked to lead America's intelligence community? Isn't it humiliating to be unable to answer this question, to have to indulge the president's delusions?
2: Clayton has broad support among Republicans, but the tension with Democrats could be a blow to GOP leaders who wanted a quick vote. Ed Donahue, Washington.
1: Trump will deliver a primetime address today that he says will include a focus on elections. The U.S. has intensified its strikes on Iran, hitting targets further north. American forces also fired into a ship the U.S. accused of trying to break its naval blockade on the Islamic Republic. Iran retaliated, firing missiles and drones at Bahrain, Jordan, and Kuwait. Iranian officials say the U.S. strikes have killed more than 35 people and injured over 300 others. In South Texas, flooding is forcing evacuations. Heavy storms have turned roads into rivers, washed away vehicles, and spun up a tornado across a busy interstate in San Antonio. Texas game wardens have rescued more than 40 people so far in the flooding, mostly in the Uvalde County area. World shares mostly declined today and oil prices slipped. U.S. futures edged lower. More stories at apnews.com. This is AP News. AP correspondent Karen Shamas reports on protests against Ukraine's decision to change its defense minister.
5: Dozens of protesters gathered in central Kyiv on Thursday to denounce President Volodymyr Zelensky's decision to dismiss defense minister Mykhailo Fedorov after just 6 months in the post. Zelensky announced earlier this week he would be changing key posts in the government, including prime minister. One local resident, Bohdan Huryak, told the AP he was outraged by Fedorov's firing, as he believed the outgoing defense minister showed clear results on the battlefield. Another protester, Anastasia Nekrasova, told the AP she was protesting on behalf of Ukrainian soldiers who didn't have the chance to attend the protest. Fedorov is known for modernizing Ukraine's military. He confirmed his dismissal on social media. I'm Karen Shamas.
1: And I'm Marcela Sanchez, AP News.
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0: Argentina rallied with two goals late. They beat England 2-1 at the World Cup. Messi assisted on both. So it's Spain-Argentina Sunday for the final at MetLife Stadium. England will play France for third place on Saturday. Local football, Stockade FC lost to Met Oval 2-0 in the North Division Final. New York Knicks won Best Team at the ESPY Awards. Baseball's back tonight. Mets in Philly. Yankees host the Dodgers this weekend. And the world's oldest golf tournament, the British Open, begins today. Clouds of smoke, hazy sun, mid-80s today. 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Nail it right the first time. Partly cloudy, 60 tonight. Sun, mid-80s on Friday. Rain in the forecast for Saturday, so Reggae on the Rocks with the big takeover at Opus 40 is moved to Sunday. Nene Rushy joins us on the line now. Hi, Nene.
11: Hi, Greg. How are you doing?
12: I'm reasonably happy. How are you?
11: I'm reasonably happy as well.
12: Okay. You played Opus 40 before, Nene?
11: Yes, we played it one other time before. That time was in the fall, so it was more of like a fall vibe.
12: Yeah.
11: So we're excited to go back like in for like a summer vibe.
12: Hot summer night.
11: Yeah, love it.
12: What do you think the most unique venue that Big Takeover has played?
11: We just played a place in Bethlehem, Pennsylvania that's called Steel Stacks. And it has like this very interesting backdrop that was like used in like some kind of Transformers movie, but I think it used to be like some kind of steel factory or some kind of steel something, and it just looks like very like gothic and interesting. Opus 40 is a cool venue too. You don't really get to see like beautiful like monuments and stuff like that when you're playing out,
12: right?
11: you know, because we do like a lot of like indoor venues.
12: Did you ever see a Transformer movie, Nene?
11: I actually am not a big fan of that genre of movies. I know what the Transformers movie is, but I've never really like watched any of them.
12: Do you take your kids to the movies?
11: Yeah, actually, no.
12: No.
11: No. I actually don't really love going to the movies. And then when COVID happened and like people stopped going to the movies, I was kind of like, whew, that's good. Like, we'll never go back there. And I actually haven't gone back. Like, I haven't been to the movies in years, not since I've had children. My five-year-old daughter has never been to a movie theater. She's been to, like, a performance theater.
12: Right.
11: And, like, likes the idea of that. And she wants to go to the movie theaters, but I just really, I'm not really that interested in it. I'm more of like a home movie kind of person.
12: Right, right.
11: So I'll wait for it to be able to be streamed at home and I'll watch it at home.
12: Does she want to play music?
11: Yes. She wants to play music. She wants to sing. She wants to be on stage. She wants to do like anything that Big Takeover is doing. She's very inspired by the band.
12: All right. Is she going to be in the band at some point, you think, Nene?
11: Well, she better. I think I want her to take my job.
12: Yeah, right. So what is the first song that you wrote?
11: I don't know. Like maybe like when I was like in high school, like I wrote a song. I don't remember what it was about or what it was like or anything. It's very easy to me, like coming up with like melodies for songs. So when we started Big Takeover, it just like kind of flew out of me, melodies and like hooks and like how songs should go, like came like really easy to me. I don't know though, like the first song ever, I'm not sure.
12: Nene, what does it mean when you say the band are devotees of Desmond Dekker? Did you grow up listening to Desmond Dekker?
11: Yeah, so my mom really liked Desmond Dekker when I was a kid, still do. Desmond Dekker is like one of the originators of like ska. And when we started the band, the original members, some of the original members were really big fans of Desmond Dekker. So when we were trying to like figure out like what our style was in the beginning, Desmond Dekker, if you like asked us of like 10 artists that we were trying to like emulate, it would, Desmond Dekker would have been one.
12: Yeah. Let's play The Only Love I Know. Can you tell us about this song? Set this song up, Nene?
11: Yeah, so this song is like our most recent release. It's going to be on an album that we've been working on for a while now that we're hoping to release sometime in the near future. It's like a pretty cool, like, reggae-ish vibe. I really love the bridge of the song with the horns.
12: Thank you, Nene. We'll see you on Sunday.
11: Yes, on

0: 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Desmond Dekker and the Aces, Nene Rushi and the Big Takeover, The Only Love I Know, Reggae on the Rocks, moved to Sunday because of the rain in the forecast for Saturday. Opus 40 in Saugerties.
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U2 celebrating their 50th anniversary this year with a new record coming. This is Street of Dreams.

0: Radio Woodstock 100.1. Bob Dylan, happy Traum, you ain't going nowhere. Street of Dreams from U2, their new album will come out later this year. Slap Dragon and Robert Palmer on the way. Ringo Starr coming to Bethel Woods in September. You can win tickets later today with Justin. Ringo and the All-Star Band, September 25th at Bethel Woods. 71 degrees now at 8:30. WDST News is brought to you by the law firm of Minetti & Minetti. If you're hurt on a bike, call Alex and Mike, 845-6000.
1: From around the world, these are the AP International News headlines. The United States has intensified its strikes on Iran, hitting targets further north. American forces also fired into a ship the US said was trying to break its naval blockade on the Islamic Republic. Tehran retaliated early Thursday with missile and drone fire targeting US allies Bahrain, Jordan, and Kuwait. Israel has killed at least a dozen Palestinians in Gaza in the past 2 days from airstrikes, including several Palestinian police officers. UN agencies say more than 500 people are feared dead after reports that two boats carrying members of Myanmar's persecuted Rohingya minority have capsized in the Bay of Bengal.
2: We have seen that more than 25,000 people choose this dangerous route.
1: Protesters have gathered in Kyiv to denounce Ukraine's decision to dismiss defense ministers. Mr. Mikhailo Fedorov. I'm Karen Shamas.
0: Clouds of smoke, hazy sun, air quality alert, low to mid 80s today, sun and low to mid 80s again tomorrow.
3: Hurt on a bike? Call Alex and Mike. This is Alex Minetti.
4: And this is Mike Minetti. 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The three most common types of crashes we see are an oncoming car makes a left-hand turn in front of the bike, a car pulls out of a driveway in front of the bike, or a car fails to signal before turning. And what we found was the common cause of these crashes was because the driver looked but didn't see the bike.
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0: Hey, this is Luther from the North Mississippi All-Stars, and you are listening to 100.1 WDST Radio Woodstock. 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
1: Want to shake 'em a little bit?

0: really what's that 100.1. Yes. Maps. North Mississippi All-Stars. And Gatine, Dave Matthews, and Kevin Morby on the way. Thinking about going to the World Cup final. Sunday, MetLife Stadium. Argentina against Spain. 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Down from $1,900 a couple hours ago. Parking in Miami, $250 for the game. And it's a 20-minute walk to the field. 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

0: Radio Woodstock 100.1. Kevin Morby, 100,000, and Dave Matthews Band 2. They're going to be in town this weekend playing at Saratoga Performing Arts Center Friday and Saturday nights. Lucinda Williams and Steely Dan, These Sacred Souls, all coming. It's 73 degrees at 9:01 WDST News Time.
1: AP News, I'm Marcela Sanchez. President Trump is set to address the nation today on topics he says will include elections and voting machines. His comments suggest he's likely to revisit some of the unproven claims he's previously made about Republican losses, particularly his own in 2020 to Democrat Joe Biden. Trump says ICE officers should keep making vehicle stops. A plan had been announced Tuesday to suspend most of the vehicle stops because of the recent fatal shootings. Two drivers were shot and killed by ICE officers, one in Texas last week and another in Maine on Monday. An Associated Press analysis finds Americans are waiting longer for disaster aid under Trump.
2: On average, it's taking him about a month and a half, longer than any president going back to 1989.
1: AP correspondent David Lieb reports the president approved disaster aid for 80% of Republican states who requested it, compared with 60% of Democratic states.
2: The White House says that Trump is not making political decisions, but the leaders in some of those states disagree.
1: Trump's nominee to lead the Federal Emergency Management Agency, Cameron Hilton, has said he wants to speed up disaster declaration decisions and ensure that reviews are objective and fair. In South Texas, flooding is forcing evacuations. Texas game wardens have rescued more than 40 people so far in the flooding, mostly in the Uvalde County area. Defense Secretary Pete Hegseth says he's rolling out a new screening program for testosterone deficiency among troops. In a video posted on social media, he called the move necessary to allow service members to operate at their absolute best. The screenings would be conducted annually for those 30 and older. Troops under 30 can volunteer to be tested. This is AP News.
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0: Argentina rallied past England 2-1. They'll play Spain in the final Sunday at MetLife Stadium. Post Malone will headline the closing ceremony starting at 1:30. And the halftime show, curated by Chris Martin of Coldplay, with Madonna and Shakira and Justin Bieber. And Muppets all going to be there. Stockade Football Club lost to Met Oval last night 2-0 in the Northern Division Final. The Knicks won Best Team at the ESPY Awards. Tonight, the Liberty at Dallas taking on the Wings. And the Mets play the Phillies tonight in Philadelphia. Yankees Dodgers go this weekend. Smoke and haze. 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Tonight, partly cloudy, 60. Sun, low to mid-80s on Friday. Rain in the forecast Saturday. At Opus 40, the Reggae on the Rock show with the big takeover has moved to Sunday nights. 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
1: Radio Woodstock 100.1. Little Quirks from a little town in Australia. That's Someone to Hold. Lucinda Williams, Great American, there. Car Wheels on a Gravel Road. Steely Dan, Devin Gill, filling with a new one coming.
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0: Radio Woodstock 100.1, Squeeze, and Devin Gilfillian, Black Dog Rabbit Hole. Gatine, I got a couple more, and then Asia's going to be here with the 10 at 10. Emily King, Opus 40 in Saugerties next Saturday, July 25th. 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Footnote, the big takeover show scheduled for Saturday is moved to Sunday. There's rain in the forecast for Saturday, so the show will be Sunday night at Opus 40 in Saugerties. Smoke and smoke and smoke today and tonight, but should be clearing out late tomorrow morning.
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0: Radio Woodstock 100.1. Roxy Music. And Jack Johnson. And Gatine, I gotta go. 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And Minetti, if you're hurt on a bike, call Alex and Mike. 845-6000, Minetti.law. Asia is coming right up with the 10 at 10. I will probably see you back around here tomorrow. Spread out, spread love.
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0: 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Homegrown group, Jeremy and the Harlequins, It Won't Be Love. Van Morrison, The Polyphonic Spree with Light and Day. We heard a new one from Shaky Graves, When the Love is New. The Pretenders, Mitski, Radiohead, Grateful Dead, Donna the Buffalo. It's Asia. Good morning. Coming up today in the Lunch Lounge, submit songs that instantly lift your mood, that make you maybe sing along or turn an ordinary day into a better one. 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

0: The latest from Sean Rao out of Troy, New York, with Diminishing Returns from his latest album, Good Fiction. Junior Mervin with Police and Thieves, Death Cab for Cutie with Punching the Flowers. Good morning, Asia here with you, checking in on our Hudson Valley weather. 75 right now here in Woodstock, temperature rising, 85 is the high for today. Mainly sunny to start with a few afternoon clouds. And an air quality health advisory is in effect across the Hudson Valley due to the smoke from the Canadian wildflowers. Expect hazy skies, and if you're spending time outside, especially if you have respiratory concerns, take it easy and limit strenuous activity. Air quality is expected to improve as we head into tomorrow. Tonight, partly cloudy with a low of 59. A few clouds early tomorrow, but mostly sunny in the afternoon with a high of 82. 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

0: 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The Womack Sisters with Chauffeur, who are the daughters of famous duo Womack and Womack and nieces of Bobby Womack and grandchildren of Sam Cooke. 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Good morning. 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

0: 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Little Lover's Rock from Sade, By Your Side, a song that lifts my mood. 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We heard our song of the week from husband-wife duo War and Treaty, You Can't Hurt Me Anymore. 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A quick check on our Hudson Valley weather. 76 right now here in Woodstock, mostly sunny. We are experiencing the hazy skies and poor air quality from the Canadian wildfire smoke throughout the Hudson Valley today, and an air quality health advisory remains in effect through tonight. If you have respiratory issues or are simply sensitive to smoke, it's a good idea to limit strenuous outdoor activity and spend more time indoors if possible. And if you're healthy, consider taking it easy outside until conditions improve. Forecasters expect air quality to gradually improve by tomorrow as winds shift. Tonight, a low of 59, partly cloudy, and tomorrow sunshine with some clouds later on in the afternoon with a high of 82. 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

0: Gomez, Get Myself Arrested on Radio Woodstock 100.1. Nick Lowe and the Wood Brothers with Puff of Smoke. Singer-songwriter Emily King is performing at the beautiful Opus 40 in Saugerty, Saturday, July 25th. 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

0: The latest from Bruce Hornsby on Radio Woodstock 100.1. Bruce put out an album earlier this year, Indigo Park. That's Memory Palace featuring Ezra Koenig. Rainbow Kitten Surprise with Dang and Phoebe Bridgers. Good morning. We have a lunch lounge with your mood-lifting song request coming up at noon. 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

0: Radio Woodstock 100.1. Geese with Low Era from 2021. Back when they were just a bit younger than they are today. We have a lunch lounge coming up with your song requests. We're going to lift our moods. 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
1: AP News, I'm Ed Donahue. President Trump speaks to the nation tonight. Topics are expected to include elections and voting machines, suggesting he is likely to revisit some of the unproven claims he has made previously about Republican losses, especially his own to Joe Biden in 2020. Recently, President Trump has been pushing for passage of the Save America Act.
2: All voters must provide a little thing called proof of citizenship. And there will be no mail-in ballots except for illness, disability, military deployment, or travel. And you won't have cheating on the elections anymore. It's very simple.
1: Senate Minority Leader Chuck Schumer says the outlook for the president in 2026 is not good.
3: Donald Trump's election speech tonight is not about the election Trump lost 6 years ago. It is a threat against the election he is afraid to lose this November. Trump may control the microphone tonight, but he will not control the verdict in November.
1: President Trump has said without free and fair elections, you don't have a country. The AP's Karen Chamas reports the U.S. intensified strikes on Iran,
4: hitting targets farther north. U.S. military footage released on Wednesday showed U.S. fighter jets taking off from an aircraft carrier at sea. U.S. strikes also reached into areas around Iran's capital, Tehran, showing a widening set of targets for the Americans. Iran retaliated early on Thursday with missile and drone fire targeting U.S. allies Bahrain, Jordan, and Kuwait before dawn. An Iranian military spokesperson warned that Iran could launch widespread attacks on regional infrastructure if the U.S. hit Iranian bridges and power plants as threatened by President Trump. I'm Karen Shamas.
1: This is AP News.
5: I'm Seth Sutel, and this is Markets in a Minute. Computer chip makers and other winners of the AI boom are slumping again and weighing on stock markets worldwide. The losses are offsetting strength in most of the rest of Wall Street, leaving indexes close to flat. The S&P 500 was basically unchanged in the first hour of trading Thursday. The Dow rose 106 points, that's about 0.2%. The NASDAQ composite fell 0.5%. The losses were sharper in South Korea. That's where AI winners, including SK Hynix, sank. Oil prices ticked higher as the war with Iran dragged on. The price of Brent crude was up 0.5%. Yields rose in the bond market. The yield on the 10-year Treasury climbed to 4.59%. Seth Sutel, New York.
1: A court in Italy convicted the former CEO of the country's main highway operator and 31 others in the Genoa-Morandi bridge collapse in 2018. The disaster killed 43 people. I'm Ed Donahue.
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7: Hi, this is Brian Donahue from the Inquiring Minds Bookstore. 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For more information, go to upstagefilms.org.
0: 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Today, we are mixing up your song requests, the ones that instantly brighten the day, turn up the energy, or make everything feel just a little lighter.

0: proving how music's ability can change your mood in just a few notes. One song can just turn a stressful day into a much better one. Van Morrison, Jackie Wilson said for Greg C. on Facebook. I know Donna wanted to hear some Van. Jackie Wilson with Your Love Keeps Lifting Me Higher and Higher for Deborah B. and for Stephen G. for Gwen. Valerie June with Joy Joy for Angel on email. And Three Dog Night with Shambhala for Kate H. on Facebook. And we started things off with a new one from the Rolling Stones, In the Stars, for Laurel C., who said, anything Stones makes me happy. And Bob E. also wanted to hear the Stones today. And we're not done. We got more of your mood-lifting requests to get to next.
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0: 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We're in the lunch lounge today, and whether it's the lyrics, maybe it's the groove, or just a great memory attached to it, some songs simply make life sound

0: 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We're in the Lunch Lounge with your song requests. Today's playlist is proof that music can be the best mood reset. No prescription needed. Just turn the volume up just a little bit more. Bill Withers with Lovely Day for Frank M on email, for Joan C on Facebook, for Kim in Accord. The English Beat with I Confess for Lisa H on Facebook. The Black Keys Going Down South for Mark. We heard Al Cooper's Brand New Day for our very own Lenny B. And Upstate Homegrown Group with I'll Come Around for Patton Saugerty said it brings me back to Mountain Jam every time I hear that tune. And we got more of your song requests to get to. These are feel good tunes.
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0: 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And science actually backs it up. 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

0: Radio Woodstock 100.1. We're in the Lunch Lounge with your song requests that just brighten your day the moment you hear the first couple of notes. Paul Simon, you can call me Al for Michael M. I know Sharon wanted to hear some Paul Simon. We heard Citizen Cope with Brother Lee for Robin M. Miriam Makeba with Pata Pata for Tim M. Definitely one that guarantees a smile, I agree. Violent Femmes with Blister in the Sun for Garrett on email and Woodstock for Christina S. on Facebook. And Moby's Lift Me Up for Elaine S. on Facebook. What a great way to spend your lunch hour sharing these songs that just brighten your day and lift your spirits and remind us just how powerful music can be. And we'll do it again. And we're going to keep the music playing and spreading those good vibes. The Lunch Lounge on Radio Woodstock is supported by Warren Kitchen and Cutlery, where top chefs and food enthusiasts shop Route 9 Rhinebeck, warrenkitchenandcutlery.com, and by Bosch Keegan and Spada Injury Firm, here to help after an accident or injury at bksinjurylaw.com.
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0: 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The Style Council falling off today's Lunch Lounge truck for Kevin C. and Houndmouth with Tiger Blood. Good afternoon. Checking in on our Hudson Valley weather. 81 right now here in Woodstock. 85 is the high for today. Mix of sun and clouds. Partly cloudy skies tonight with a low of 59 and a few passing clouds tomorrow. Otherwise, generally sunny with a high of 83. And the air quality is definitely hazy and poor today. So we want to give you a quick health advisory, which is in effect across the Hudson Valley due to the smoke from the Canadian wildfires. Expect these hazy skies to continue. And if you're spending time outdoors, especially if you have respiratory concerns, take it easy. Limit your strenuous activity. Air quality is expected to improve as we head into tomorrow and as the winds shift. 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

Lucy Dacus on Radio Woodstock 100.1. She is headed to UPAC in Kingston next week, July 22nd, for a sold-out show. 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

0: Bob Dylan on Radio Woodstock 100.1. Jack Johnson with a tune that definitely brings a smile. 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

0: Radio Woodstock 100.1, Jesse Wells, Won't You Come Out Tonight? Death Cab for Cutie with Monday Morning and Jim James with Come Again. 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

0: Grateful Dead on Radio Woodstock 100.1, Box of Rain. Josiah and the Bonnevilles, Hell Without the Flames, and Alex G with Runner. 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

0: Waxahachie on Radio Woodstock 100.1. Suzanne Vega and Florence and the Machine with Sympathy Magic. And joining me live in studio, coming up next in Homegrown, before they take the stage tonight at the Bearsville Theater, the Wildwoods are stopping by for a live in-studio performance and conversation. We'll have the three-part harmony, the Wildwoods, joining us next. But while I have you, a quick check on our Hudson Valley weather. 84 right now here in Woodstock, the high for today. Mix of sun and clouds. Tonight, a low of 58, a few clouds. And tomorrow, clouds in the morning, mainly sunny afternoon with a high of 83. And we are still in an air quality health advisory, which is in effect across the Hudson Valley due to the smoke from the Canadian wildfires. Expect hazy skies, and if you're spending time outdoors, especially if you have respiratory concerns, take it easy and limit strenuous activity. Air quality is expected to improve as we head into tomorrow. 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

0: Radio Woodstock 100.1. It's time for Homegrown, where we spin a tune, showcase an artist or a band who has Hudson Valley, New York, tri-state area roots. But today we have a guest who are not from the tri-state area, but they're playing tonight in Woodstock at the Bearsville Theater. Welcome the amazing trio who have gorgeous three-part harmonies, The Wild Woods.
1: Thanks for having us.
0: Welcome back to the Catskills. You all grew up in Nebraska.
1: Yes.
0: What is it about the Midwest that keeps finding its way into your songs?
2: You know, the simplistic nature of living in that region, you know, I think has really made a large impact on our lives that we hadn't really noticed until we started traveling all over the country. You know, we began expanding our tours to the coasts back in 2021. And while I love the coasts, and this is, feels maybe a little silly to say because it's so peaceful out here in this area especially, but you know, after visiting so many cities and so many places, it feels like we always go back to a place where life slows down for a little bit and it just feels, you know, like you can stretch your arms and legs as well as the arms and legs of your mind, you know, out in Nebraska. And yeah, you know, it's just been a good place to kind of recharge our social, musical, and physical batteries.
0: And your latest album, Dear Meadowlark, feels like a love letter to home. Spending, like you said, so much time on the road make you appreciate home in a whole new way? It sounds like that's the case. I think I'm answering the question.
2: Absolutely.
0: Yeah.
1: Exactly. I feel like when we graduated college, and even before, because we went to college in our hometown of Lincoln, we've never moved away. I think we always dreamed of living somewhere else or just leaving home because, I mean, I feel like everybody feels that way where they grow up. They just can't wait to get out of town.
0: Mm-hmm.
1: But then we started touring so much, so we were away from home more, and I think that's why we began to appreciate it. We had a soft place to land, and Nebraska is a wonderful place to be able to call home.

0: The Wild Woods live in studio, Radio Woodstock 100.1. They're headed to the Bearsville Theater tonight in Woodstock. Treat yourself to some live music. And you mentioned your harmonies. They're such a defining part of your sound. Is that something you consciously work on, or is it one of those things that just naturally happens when you sing together?
1: I think it's probably the thing that we work on the most. But over time, it's definitely become easier to blend with each other. And of course, you hear other groups out there that, you know, really sound like they're one voice. But I think the three of us having still kind of kept our individual timbres, I think we've found a way to create a really nice, you know, full sound where all three of our voices are coming into a positive blend. Yeah, we'll still keeping our individual vocal characteristics.
0: The Wild Woods live in studio, Radio Woodstock 100.1, tonight at the Bearsville Theater. Tickets at bearsvilletheater.com. As a husband and wife duo with a longtime friend in the band, what's the secret to traveling thousands of miles together and still enjoying each other's company?
2: Oh, man. This is a hard question. I feel like, so obviously Noah and I have become family since we became married, but just traveling and spending so many hours with Andy, he also feels like family now, like more of a sibling rather than just a friend. And we've all become very comfortable with each other. We share hotel rooms most nights, and I think just giving each other the space when you can tell that they need it, or just letting each of us have our own routines or our own things that we like to do throughout the day. So it's important to recognize that.
1: Communication is key.
2: Yeah.
1: You know, don't leave anything hidden, if that makes sense.
0: Yeah, I mean, yeah, that makes sense. Communication is key. You could be texting while being in the same hotel room. You're like, this one needs a break.
2: Yeah.
0: Let's all go. Let them live. So every touring band has at least one unbelievable road story. What's the most random thing that's happened to you on tour that could only happen to a band?
1: Well, we've had a handful, but one recently was back in January. We were on our way home from this folk conference in New Orleans called Folk Alliance International, and we were driving from New Orleans back to Lincoln, Nebraska, and we had to kind of go through Mississippi to dodge this snow and ice storm, or we thought we would dodge it, but we ended up getting very stuck in it. We were on the interstate stuck for like 20 hours.
0: Wow.
1: They started, you know, people's cars were running out of gas. They had the National Guard come in, and I made maybe the foolish decision to try to turn around and go back the opposite way on the interstate.
3: Over the median, right.
1: But we got stuck in the middle of the median, and these two guys, Nico and Alfonso, these two guys pulled up out of nowhere in this big, beat-up, old diesel truck, and they tied some chains to our van, and I didn't think they'd ever be able to pull us out, but By the grace of God, they pulled us out. We thought we were going to be stuck there forever.
2: It was like out of a movie, because the line of cars that were stuck on the interstate, like everyone was cheering when we finally got out of the ditch and we were able to leave.

0: The Wild Woods live in studio, Radio Woodstock 100.1. They're headed to the Bearsville Theater tonight. If the Wild Woods had to be renamed after another natural place or landmark, what would it be?
1: Wow. I think something that has to do with Nebraska. You know, we have a song called Sweet Niobrara, and I've always loved the word Niobrara. A lot of people seem to have a tricky time pronouncing Niobrara, but, and I might not even be pronouncing it correctly, but I've always liked that word and the Niobrara River as well.
2: Yeah.
0: Well, currently it's the Wild Woods in studio and headed to the Bearsville Theater tonight. When people leave the show tonight, what do you hope that they're carrying home with them besides just like their favorite new song or a merch shirt?
2: I hope they carry home with them maybe some laughs. We like to tell a lot of jokes and stories behind our music, and we try not to take ourselves too seriously on stage. I think it kind of helps us feel more comfortable where we're kind of blending comedy with very soft and sweet harmonies. So I hope also people get a different idea of who we are, because I think people see us online and they never see us talking like normal people. So I hope they're kind of surprised that we actually speak and tell jokes and stuff.
0: So take in some music, beautiful three-part harmonies, and maybe some laughs tonight at the Bearsville Theater with the Wild Woods live. BearsvilleTheater.com for tickets and info. 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Thank you guys so much for coming to the Catskills.
1: Thanks for having us.
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0: The Rolling Stones on Radio Woodstock 100.1. Rip This Joint. Pokey LaFarge with a new one, The Thing, off the album Rent Money. He's headed to Assembly in Kingston this fall. Be sure to get your tickets now and have something to look forward to. 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This weekend they'll have a free watch party of the World Cup Finals. 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And tomorrow night, the A La La's with Raheel. 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Big shout and thanks to the Wildwoods. Thank you so much for stopping by and performing live in studio. 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Go see them live tonight at the Bearsville Theater, bearsvilletheater.com. That's going to do it for me. 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Justin is up next. I'll catch you all back here tomorrow.
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0: 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Father John Misty plus Lord Huron and David Crosby in 2 minutes.
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2: Hi, this is Brian Donahue from the Inquiring Minds Bookstore. 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

0: David Crosby, laughing, Radio Woodstock, Lord Huron, Watch Me Go, and Father John Misty, Goodbye, Mr. Blue. Hello, welcome back, Mr. Smoke. 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Due to those wildfires from our friends in the Great White North, mostly sunny, widespread smoke for the rest of the afternoon, low to mid-80s, partly cloudy, more smoke tonight, low 60s, and sunny tomorrow with patchy smoke, mainly before 8 or 9 a.m., highs tomorrow in the low to mid-80s. Gillian Welch, also Sugar, and Monrovia in less than 2 minutes.
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0: 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Got the East LA band, The Sincere's, also The Beatles, and Wednesday coming up next.
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0: alt rock band from the musical hotbed of Asheville, North Carolina, featuring MJ Lenderman on guitar, who doesn't tour with the band but plans to keep recording with him while pursuing his solo career. Band's name inspired by the British band The Sundays, Wednesday with Elderberry Wine. Also the Beatles, Across the Universe, and The Sincere's Did You Know? 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

0: New from Arlo Parks, from the album Ambiguous Desire, Beams, on Radio Woodstock. And Miko Marx, One More Night. This is Justin. Looks like one more day of the air quality alert. That's in effect until midnight tonight for fine particulates in the air due to the Canadian wildfires. 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TheWowGuys.com, mostly sunny, widespread smoke for the rest of the afternoon, low to mid-80s, partly cloudy tonight, more smoke, low 60s, and sunny tomorrow, patchy smoke, but mainly before 8 or 9 a.m., and hopefully things will clear up. Highs tomorrow in the low to mid-80s. Jack Antonoff's Bleachers with a brand new single. Also Amy Mann from Till Tuesday and the Plimsolls in just 2 minutes. And in about 10 or 15 minutes, make sure you're listening to score a pair of tickets to see an exclusive concert with Pigeons Playing Ping Pong tomorrow night, 5:30, here at the Radio Woodstock Studios.
1: Hey, it's Drew from Assembly in Kingston, here to tell you about a few shows we have coming up. 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

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Amy Mann with Humpty Dumpty, and a new one from Jack Antonoff's Bleachers, You and Forever, from the full-length album Everyone for 10 Minutes. Album title sounds like we're calling a meeting or something. This is Justin in a little over 30 minutes, live at 5. 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And I'll feature a three-song set from Live to Greek 2019. More info at BethelWoodsCenter.org. And check this out. I was just given several pairs of tickets to give away to our exclusive show with Pigeons Playing Ping Pong tomorrow night, 5:30 p.m. here at the Radio Woodstock Studios. 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
1: Sunday, August 9th at UPAC in Kingston, Sound Travels, a concert celebrating Jack DeJohnette, featuring over 40 all-star musicians, including Bruce Hornsby, John Scofield, Robbie Coltrane, Bill Frisell, Larry Grenadier, Terry Lynn Carrington, and John Medeski. 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
3: My name is John Sohn. 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I hit it broadside and was thrown from my bike. I was airlifted to the hospital with multiple traumatic injuries and spent a month fighting to recover. 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

0: Widow Speak, Roses, Radio Woodstock, Fleet Foxes, and Fish, Stealing Time from the Faulty Plan. This is Justin. Summer Hoots coming around again, August 28th through the 30th, at Shokan Center, Olive Bridge. 3 days of music, nature, and community. The Mammals, Milk Carton Kids, Tuba Skinny, Gail Ann Dorsey, Jay Unger, and Molly Mason, and The Big Takeover. Tickets at hoot.love. And by the way, Big Takeover's show, Reggae on the Rocks at Opus 40 on Saturday, has been moved to Sunday due to the impending rain on Saturday. That's this Sunday night, 8 p.m. More info at opus40.org. Got The Clash and Dido coming up next.
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Thank you. 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Magnificent 7. This is Justin. I've got a magnificent Live at 5 for you today. Chance to win a pair of tickets to see Ringo and his all-star band at Bethel Woods Friday, September 25th. Plus a 3-song set from Live at the Greek 2019, released in 2022. 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We're going in the stars with the Stones from the new album Foreign Tongues next.

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1: 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Just keep playing the records, man. Rock it.

0: Stones. In the Stars off the new album Foreign Tongues that just came out last Friday. Can't wait to listen to the whole album. Sir Paul McCartney, Steve Winwood, and more special guests. This is Justin, Sir Paul McCartney's Beatle bandmate Ringo Starr, coming to Bethel Woods on September 25th. And I've got tickets to give away, plus a 3-song live set for Live at 5, supported by Ulster Savings Bank. 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
1: AP News, I'm Ben Thomas. Today began with another exchange of strikes. U.S. forces hitting targets farther north in Iran, areas around the capital, Tehran, and into a ship the U.S. accuses of trying to break its naval blockade. Iranian missiles and drones targeted U.S. allies, Bahrain, Jordan, and Kuwait. And Karen Shamas reports.
2: An Iranian military spokesperson warned that Iran could launch widespread attacks on regional infrastructure if the U.S. hit Iranian bridges and power plants, as threatened by President Trump.
1: At the White House, Press Secretary Caroline Leavitt.
3: The reason for the recent strikes over the course of the last several days is because Iran violated the Memorandum of Understanding that we struck with them. Specifically, in the Memorandum of Understanding that they signed, they were not to fire on commercial vessels moving through the Strait of Hormuz. And unfortunately, they have made the tragic decision for them to do that.
1: Oil prices are near their highs of the past month, but Brent crude settled lower today, just above $84 per barrel. U.S. gasoline prices jumped more than 5 cents. AAA puts the average for regular grade above $3.94 per gallon nationwide. The Commerce Department says retail sales edged up 0.2% in June. Mortgage rates are climbing. Freddie Mac puts the average on a 30-year at 6.55%. Jobless claims fell last week, and stocks closed lower. The Dow down 105 points or 0.2%. The S&P 0.5%. The Nasdaq 1.5%. In other news, at least one person's died in the Texas Hill Country, where flooding has forced evacuations and rescues. Carmen Rodriguez in Uvalde says the Leona River has overrun her neighborhood.
4: People really can't get anywhere. I know our main street is closed and can't go east or west right now.
1: And smoke from wildfires in Canada and Minnesota is prompting warnings of poor air quality from the Midwest to the Northeast. This is AP News. A search in the San Francisco Bay has ended. Donna Warder has the story.
5: The Coast Guard says that after searching more than 800 square miles of water, they've suspended their search for three people missing when a boat capsized Tuesday in the choppy waters of San Francisco Bay. On board were 20 family members celebrating the life of a loved one who died more than a decade ago. Justin Marceline says he was commercial fishing with another man when they saw smoke billowing out of the boat and they went over to help.
6: People were either frantically, you know, because we were going in and out with our boat. They were either super frantic and we just had to grab them and, you know, look at my face, look at me in the eyes, I'm not going to let you go.
5: A surviving passenger says his older brother died shortly after being pulled out of the water and that still missing are his brother's wife, his sister, and his daughter's friend. I'm Donna Warder.
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0: 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And here's a three-song set from a great album, Live at the Greek 2019, that came out in 2022. Matchbox, It Don't Come Easy, and Photograph. 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

Thank you, thank you. 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

0: 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Three song set from Ringo Starr and his all-star band from the album Live at the Greek 2019 that came out in 2022. Ringo and his all-star band appearing at Bethel Woods on Friday, September 25th. If you didn't win tickets on Live at 5 today, Asia will have another pair to give away tomorrow. 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This is Justin with Jack Johnson and Hermanos Gutierrez, also Led Zeppelin, and back in 2 minutes. Wild, what would
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2: 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This is Justin. That is, if you can find the light through all of the fine particulates in the air due to the Canadian wildfires. We still have an air quality alert in effect until midnight tonight. 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Partly cloudy tonight, more smoke, low 60s, sunny tomorrow, patchy smoke in the morning, mainly before 8 or 9 a.m. tomorrow, and then it should clear up a little bit. Highs tomorrow in the low to mid 80s. 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

0: new from Cage the Elephant out of Bowling Green, Kentucky, Beaches in Tennessee on Radio Woodstock. Maggie Rogers, Horses, and Lou with the Velvet Underground, Rock and Roll. This is Justin. 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Another set on the way, including the English Beats, Tedeschi Trucks Band, and Neil and Crazy Horse.
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0: Tedeschi Trucks, Soul Sweet Song, Radio Woodstock 100.1 are going to play their sweet songs, Bethel Woods Center for the Arts, on August 31st. 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An English beat, can't get used to losing you. This is Justin going into the 6 o'clock hour with another set, including Neil and Crazy Horse, a great summertime song cover from Tom Tom Club, plus a new one from Alabama Shakes.
1: Sunday, August 9th at UPAC in Kingston, Sound Travels, a concert celebrating Jack DeJohnette, featuring over 40 all-star musicians, including Bruce Hornsby, John Scofield, Ravi Coltrane, Bill Frisell, Larry Grenadier, Terry Lynn Carrington, and John Medeski. 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
2: 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This is Alex Minetti.
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0: Alabama Shakes from a new album coming out at the end of August. I Feel Hope Coming on Radio Woodstock. Tom Tom Club with their funky cover, the Drifters tune Under the Boardwalk, and Neil and Crazy Horse Love Earth. This is Justin. The air quality alert continues till midnight tonight for fine particulates in the air due to the Canadian wildfires. Partly cloudy, some more smoke tonight, low 60s, and sunny tomorrow. Little patchy smoke in the morning, mainly before 8 or 9 a.m. Highs tomorrow, pretty much the same as today, in the low to mid 80s. We've got a new one from Death Cab's album, I Built You a Tower, plus Pigeon and the Animals in less than 2 minutes.
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0: Eric Burden in War. 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Pigeon with what I think is going to be my pick for Song of the Summer, Miami. An infectious indie synth single. A little taste of Afrobeat. Pigeon, a Margate, UK-based five-piece band. Also Death Cab from the new album, Built You a Tower, Stone Over Water. This is Justin. I've got another set on the way, including 07, Bob Marley and the Wailers, and Bywater Call.
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0: Bywater Call. 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The original, Eddie Cochran, Summertime Blues. Also Bob Marley and the Wailers and 07, Throw It All Away. 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I'm going to play a few more for you before Lazy takes over. 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

0: Joe P. Off My Mind on Radio Woodstock and Martha and the Muffins with Echo Beach. This is Justin. I'm going to hand things over to Leija with Four Non Blondes, Leon Bridges, The Beatles, and more in just a few minutes. And at 10 o'clock tonight and every Thursday night, it's a great vinyl-centric radio show from Asheville, North Carolina. Too Dark for Disney with Devin. 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Have a great evening.
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Radio Woodstock 100.1, Leon Bridges with Laredo. Laredo was a trivia answer at Rough Draft Trivia a few weeks back that I did not get, and I will always remember it now. It is a city in Texas that is in both the U.S. and Mexico. Four Non-Blondes before that. It's Leja. Thanks for joining me this evening. I may or may not have more fun facts for you later, but right now, this is the Beatles.

0: Here's Angélique Kidjo with Dave Matthews and the Beatles. It's Leja coming up, Biba Doobie and S.G. Goodman, and a bit later on at 8, it is Radio Scrabble. Artists starting with the letter E. I have not done this one before.
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S.G. Goodman on Radio Woodstock. I can see the devil. Susie and the Banshees and Biba Doobie with the perfect pair. It's Leja, got the Radio Woodstock song of the week for you right now from the War and Treaty. You can't hurt me anymore.

0: 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I want to take you higher. Bonnie Light, Horseman, and The War and Treaty with You Can't Hurt Me Anymore off of the new album, The Story of Michael and Tanya. That was voted on by our Radio Woodstock members as the song of the week. Thank you, as always, for letting us know what you'd like to hear. 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And stick around, I've got Brandi Carlile and Pretenders coming up before we get into Radio Scrabble for the evening.
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1: Hey, what's up? It's Leja. Thanks for joining me on this hazy evening. I hope you are staying safe, staying inside, monitoring that AQI, which has not been too good today. But we are here. We're hanging out. We're listening to artists whose names start with the letter E. This is Earth, Wind, and Fire.